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Now would you ever realize the consequences?

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So if my song repeats, know that I'm stuck on you. Oh yes, I'm stuck on you.

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That's our show for tonight. And we appreciate your coming to see us. Arigato gozaimashita. Domo. Arigato gozaimashita. Kansha shimasu. Kansha shimasu. Domo. Russell Malone. Sammy Figueroa. Kobe Watkins. Bob Crenshaw. Sonny Rollins. Arigato gozaimashita.

0: tried to make one funk. You know what you're doing, Davis. We know what you're doing. Got that girl in there. Smoking that marijuana. Got you been laying for you.
1: Lay for some of this here.

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Testify that enough is enough. Broken glass, blunt guts of the rupture. Testify that enough is enough. Come on. Broken glass, blunt guts of the rupture. Testify that enough is enough. Broken glass, blunt guts of the rupture. Testify.

0: little bit of both.
1: Whether 'tis nobler in the mind to suffer slings and arrows of outrageous fortune, or to take arms against deceived troubles by opposing.

0: in heaven is it?
1: Thus, conscience does make cowards of us all. And thus, the native hue of resolution is sicklied o'er with a pale cast of thought. And enterprises of great pitch and moment disregard their currents turn by and lose the name of action.

you're always true to what you do, you know what I'm saying, and who you are, you know, I feel like you gotta be yourself. But if you're truly yourself, you know what I'm saying, just like, I just think it's best to just be yourself, you know what I'm saying, instead of trying to be somebody else, man, so, yeah.

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Putting mind over matter, man, and all that jazz.

0: 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Doors open, you can let them in, let them settle in. Now let's begin.
1: Let's begin.
0: Feeling like them sacrifices paying off.

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I left you waiting to bleed. I guess the truth was

He says, Jackson, he says, and my name's Marie. He says, Jackson, he says, shoot the snoop for me. He says, Jackson, he says, is that the language of love? He says, when he likes my hat, he says, what the heck is that? He says, woohoo, he says, is that the